has been the summer of concerts. Back in June, actually on Father's Day, is when I made the trip to see Tucker Wetmore at Mohegan. It was such a great night. It's 101.7 The Bulb.

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Kenny Chesney on 101.7 The Bull. He's all set to release his new album, Silver Sands Marina, later this month. And I'm hoping that with that album is a tour announcement. Fingers crossed.

0: 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Erica in Plymouth, what did you want to share about them? What do you love?
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0: just crazy that Labor Day weekend is coming to an end. 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

0: 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And I love that Drake May and the Patriots are on his mind.
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0: 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What was one of your favorite summer highlights?
1: Just a bunch of concerts.
0: Were you lucky enough to go to Megan Maroney's concert at the Garden?
1: I was. Oh my God, it was magical.
0: Mm-hmm. That was one of my favorite shows of the summer. I wish we could relive that.
1: I know.

I hope you had a great holiday weekend. You're 3 minutes away from Shaboozy, who's all set to take over the MGM Music Hall at Fenway later this month. It's 101.7 The Bowl with Luke Combs.

I got a good topic I want to discuss next hour. Who does fall remind you of? Call me when we'll talk next hour about this. I want to put you on the air. 866-607-8383.

We're more than just a country radio show. We're a late night family. And Granger Smith is the voice that keeps the night going strong. Thanks for riding with us here on After Midnight with Granger Smith.

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She got the best of me. iHeart, Garth Brooks. Hey, going down till the sun comes up. iHeart, Country.

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I'll tell you who that was, plus some other things that went down on this day in history, coming up in two songs.

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We play you, Luke Combs. 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So do it. Do it now. Here's Ella.

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1.7 The Bull, Boston's Hit Country. Weather-wise this week, I will say this morning I did wear an L.L. Bean fleece-lined sweatshirt. But summer's still here. Expect sun and temperatures in the mid-70s for most of the week, so it ain't over until it's the 22nd. Standing firm in that. Here's Thomas Rhett for you.

putting out his next album, which will feature a song with Luke Combs, A Tale of Two Lukes. Well, that's what I'm calling it anyways. Luke Combs, I have him coming for you in 6 minutes, but right now it's Luke Bryan.

congratulations to Taylor Swift, who on the country airplay chart this week has a new number one. We just heard that, but still reigning supreme on the Billboard Hot 100. This song right here, it's Ella with Choosing Texas.

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108's having the bull. You know, last summer, Russell Dickerson was really my song of summer 2025. I'd say for this year, it's a toss-up between anything Ella, Ben By Now, or this one right here, Ko and Ella. Here's

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I'll tell you, for me, if it was me personally, Ko, Ella, and Morgan would all be in my top three, but we'll talk more next.

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0: 7 The Bull. What's Joshua's song of summer 2026?
1: I'm the problem. Morgan Wallen was my number one summer song. Oh,
0: are you the problem, Joshua? Send me your talk back. Let me know what you were loving. Here's Lauren and Chase. Another

108.7 The Bull. Tomorrow we get a Super Bowl rematch. Pats taking on the Seahawks in Seattle. Big question is, where are you going to be watching? Here's Dirks.

Music Country. So last night on social, Josh Ross went to teasing a new unreleased song. And I might have a little fun fact about who might have written said song. I think this is going to be a hit if they go with it as a single. I'm going to play it for you next, right now. It's Chase and Aldean.

107 The Bull. So did you see Josh Ross dropped a tease for an unreleased song last night on a social? Samantha Joe, I'm not going to lie to you. I've heard a little bit of this before, and it may or may not have been written by somebody who he shares a management team with. Take a listen to Drink Things Through.

0: Yeah.
1: 108.7 The Bull, Boston Tick Country. Ella Langley on her way to breaking some crazy records. 21 weeks, number one Billboard Hot 100. If she goes one more, she'll tie Mariah. Here she is with Choosin' Texas.

post Labor Day weekend. I'm not in fall mode yet. I thought I was going to be today, but it's so nice out there. It's like kind of hot out. Take it while we've got it here on 101.7 The Bull. Hey, happy Monday. Kind of. It's Brandon Clay

You know, that's what family's for. Always keeping you in check. I just got a text from my uncle who said, hey, you know, you just said today's Monday on 101.7 The Bull, since he's listening. I'm like, yeah, it is, isn't it? No, it's Tuesday. It's 4-day work week. It's already got me messed up. So shout out my uncle.

0: been okay.
1: Oh, I've got good news for you. Speaking of, we're bringing it back. Got a couple more tickets for Luke Combs' show next year. Be a nice start to your concert season next year. See him at Gillette Stadium. Anytime you hear him on the Bowl, you can win on the iHeart app. Hey, it's not

Well, there you go. Since I just played a Luke Combs song on the bowl, we'll give you another chance at tickets on the iHeartRadio app because we have so many to give away this week. You'll be one of the first winners now by sending me a talk back. We'll give it till the end of this one from Ella Langley and Morgan Wallen now on 101.7 The Bull because I really want you to go to Gillette next year. Maybe we can manifest while you send the talk back on the app that one of these artists will play next year too at Gillette's. Come on.

I'm really banking on either Ella Langley right there or Morgan Wallen here to play Gillette at some point soon. You know who is already, though? Confirmed, Luke Combs, May 1st next year. Anytime you hear him on the Bull, you could literally win tickets to that show on the iHeart app, so keep listening. No need

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1: wait, imagine heading home today with a pair of Luke Combs tickets in your phone. We're trying to make that happen now on the iHeartRadio app, since we're playing a Luke Combs song now on the bowl. You got to enter by sending me a talkback before the end of this one so you can hear it live at Gillette. Go do it. I can hear

fun 4-day week, but I'm all sorts of messed up this afternoon. Because, yeah, it's Tuesday. But also, something that's happening tomorrow that I feel like shouldn't be happening. Any ideas? We'll talk about that after Jason Aldean now on 101.

0: Let's go to Mikey and Waltham on the phone. Appreciate you kicking off your 4-day week with us. How was your long weekend? Was it good?
1: Yeah. It was nice. A great weekend.
0: Love that.
1: Great weekend. Appreciate it.
0: It feels so weird always, like post Labor Day, because I thought I was going to be getting more fall vibes, but it's like, it's still summer, which I don't mind, you know?
1: Yeah, except for the Patriots.
0: Oh, yeah, the Patriots. They're playing tomorrow night. Like, that's so weird that that's happening. It doesn't feel like football season is here, but here we are tomorrow night. You're going to be watching Patriots football on TV. I fear, like, now that, like, NFL Sundays are happening, too, I'm going to be so unproductive on the weekends now. All I'm going to watch is football and rot on my couch.
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that anyone's counting. Well, I guess everyone is. April 14th was the first time this song went to the number one spot on the Billboard chart and hasn't left since. So that's what, 21 weeks at the number one spot. The only other song that's ever been on the top longer. You know, ever heard of that Christmas song from Mariah Carey? Yeah, it's that big of a song at the moment. Here's Ella now on the

I say anytime we play a Luke Combs song, like, oh, here's one right now, you could win another pair of tickets every time we play him to see him at Gillette Stadium. So let's do it now. Send me a talkback through the iHeart app and tell me why the Bull should hook you up.

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Nights of the Summer. Megan Maroney right there doing Two Nights of the Garden. She's on 101.7 The Bull. I want to know yours, though. Like, what's the best thing you did this summer? Not saying it's over, because, you know, we still got a couple weeks left of it, but hit me up on the iHeartRadio app. You can send me a talkback anytime you listen to The Bull there.

So I fear that we should address the elephant in the room. Nothing bad, but what's happening tomorrow night? Very bittersweet, I'll tell you that much. We'll talk about it in just

0: going to get crazy stories anywhere else than right here on The Bull, including Amy from The Bobby Bones Show claiming how one emoji on her phone saved her entire trip over the long weekend. What emoji could that have been?
1: What?
0: Find out on the podcast page or tomorrow morning right here. I'm

0: I'd say anytime you hear Luke Combs on the Bowl, that counts as a chance at tickets to see him at Gillette Stadium. And lo and behold, even though it's a cover of Alex Warren, he's on the song, which means you can win right now by sending me a talkback. Go win tickets for his Gillette show.
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You see that little red microphone? 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Tell me why you think you should be at Gillette Stadium next year. 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
1: You know, I refuse to put on any sweatpants or hoodies until like it actually gets cold out. I'm like really waiting out the summer. I haven't done anything pumpkin spice yet. There is going to be football on TV tomorrow, but that's about it.

Shark Week. How about free tickets to Luke Combs? Kind of sounds nice right about now. Well, let's make it happen. Since he's playing on the bowl now, you just got to send me a talk back before the end of this song on the iHeartRadio app. It's that little red microphone. Tell me why you think you should win tickets.

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1: So are we doing the pumpkin spice thing yet now that it's post Labor Day?
2: No, not a pumpkin spice purchase.
1: You're not?
2: Not at all. Even if I was, way too early.
1: Thank you. I know, we literally just had Labor Day. But I'm trying to wait till at least October 1st. We'll see if I make it, though.

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Trying to get back into the swing of things. So what do you got going on today? Phone lines are wide open. 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We'll get you on the Bull next.

it's so weird seeing everyone post on Instagram their end of summer photo dumps, aka meaning like summer's over. I guess, because now Labor Day's over, but on paper, we still have like 2 weeks of summer left. So I'm going to enjoy it while we've still got it here on 101.7 The Bull.

So last week, you're giving away tickets to Jason Aldean right there. So what are we doing this week? Oh, just a couple of tickets to hear this one live at Gillette Stadium. And I'm telling you, anytime we play Luke Combs on the Bowl like we're doing now, you could win tickets on the iHeartRadio app. So what are you waiting for? You got to answer by sending me a talk back. Good luck.

Brandon and Clay. Have a great rest of your afternoon. We'll talk tomorrow, same time, same place. Already Wednesday, too. Hey, don't go far, though. Got a couple more Luke Combs songs queued up, which means we've got more tickets up for grabs to see him at Gillette Stadium. Anytime you hear him on the bowl, you can enter through the iHeart app and send me a talkback, or send Jessica a talkback, because she's about to come in next. So hang tight. It's coming up soon.

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So the Red Sox are on a 5-game winning streak. I don't want to jinx them, but I'm very impressed. That was a massive series win over Baltimore over the weekend, and a great game yesterday against the Angels at Fenway. And they're hosting the Angels again right now, hopefully ending the night with another win.

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1: Hi, my name is Heidi. I'm from Fall River.
2: And I would love, love, love to win the tickets to see Luke Combs over at Gillette Stadium next year. Thank you. Have a great day.
0: All right, Heidi's in the running to win your chance to see

So tomorrow night at this time, we will be getting ready to cheer on the Patriots. I can't even believe we get a Super Bowl rematch to start the season, can you? I feel like the Pats are going to win, so I need to place a bet on them. It's 1017 The Ball, Chester.